0: Radio Ciudad Azul 101.3. Estamos en casa. Con vos.
1: Hey Chris, dímelo Sandy.
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1: Joel,
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1: Yo Richard.
4: Yeah, what's good?
1: Are you ready, man?

Am I asking for the moon? Is it really so implausible that you and I could soon come to some kind of arrangement? I'm not asking for the moon.

beds. I could sleep alone or learn to. I'm not suggesting that we find some earthly paradise forever. I mean, how often does that happen now? The answer's probably never. But we could come to an arrangement, a practical arrangement, and you could learn to love me, given

roof above our heads, a warm house to return to. You wouldn't have to cook for